0: Hello, it is Sam and Ash here.
1: Tomorrow on the show, not just Supergirl tickets, we're meeting other superstars too.
0: Yeah, Ash Lucas, she joins us after she's met a Hollywood icon. Cannot wait to hear who that was. Plus, Leon Stenzon from Lookout 07 also joins us. That and more tomorrow for Track Attack Wednesday here at 91.1 Hot FM. 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
0: 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Plus, Leon Stenzon from Lookout 07 also joins us. 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
0: Yes, Mr. Jones and me, it's the five Spanish-inspired courses for $49.
2: Lunchtime, $49. That's really good value, isn't it?
0: It is. You don't have to have that.
2: No, you can go and get whatever you like, but it starts on Thursday as well, so get your bookings in there. That's a great way to spend lunchtime. Because we've got $50 to spend at Mr. Jones and me. You can get that or get something else off the beautiful menu. Great spot, wonderful atmosphere.
0: Personally endorse Mr. Jones and me,
2: absolutely love it. It's a wonderful spot. So $50 to spend at Mr. Jones and me there on Wyber Road in Noosaville. If you can be our champion this afternoon on the Wheel of Knowledge. We've got all of our categories. We've got movies, music, TV, sport, general knowledge, and the buffet, a little tasting plate of all of our different categories. Let's spin that thar wheel.
0: Here we go. Good spin.
1: Today's category, sport.
2: Sport, okay. 1-300-468-911. As always, the number to call if you want to have a crack at the Wheel of Knowledge. And we have spun up sport, which I'm hurriedly looking for. Here we go. Sport. Have a look here. Oh, this is easy. This is an easy sports quiz today, I reckon. First one's real easy.
0: Yeah,
2: Question one.
0: It's easy peasy.
2: Which country is represented by the All Blacks in international rugby?
0: They're not too bad.
2: They go all right. We're sick of them winning things, to be perfectly honest. Mm. Which country is represented by the All Blacks in international rugby?
0: Want to play sport? 1-300-468-911. It's the Wheel of Knowledge.

Because I gotta have faith. I gotta have faith. Because I gotta have faith. I gotta have faith. 91.1 Hot FM.

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2: I feel like I have sort of unlocked a bit of a run hack.
3: You've cracked the code.
2: I've cracked the code, I have to say, because, you know, when you're a parent, I think you're just kind of constantly looking for that spare 5 minutes to be able to go and, you know, whether that's go and exercise so that you can be a better parent. That's how I feel anyway.
3: I'm still amazed at how you juggle everything. Your life is so busy and yet you manage to put it all in. And I think, you know, one of the things, exercise often gets neglected because it's hard.
2: It
3: is never really that fun.
2: No.
3: But it's something we know we need to do. But to find space and time to do it is essential.
2: Honestly, I really sort of thank my swimming days for it because, you know, it was priority. I swam because, well, firstly, I enjoyed it and anything that came with that was a bonus, right? But also I love the way that it made me feel.
3: And it is.
2: And you can't go past those exercise endorphins that you get after a run. I've come off the back of a massive weekend with working, and yesterday I finished here and I said to you, I think I'm just going to go home. I said, I'll go for a run later or I'll go to the gym.
3: Mm-hmm.
2: And we're training for the chicken run that's coming out for Lookout 07 very soon. And I just thought, do you know what? I'm going to try something different this afternoon so I can maximize every moment that I have. I wanted to go home. I wanted to have a sleep. I wanted a hot chook wrap. There were so many things that I wanted to do. I wanted to start watching one of my favorite shows because I haven't watched TV in God knows how long. So there was things that I wanted to do for me yesterday while the kids

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1: Woods is sick today, so Lizzie Hu is filling in. And I'm really glad Lizzie's filling in because this is something I couldn't talk with about Woody, and I'm fascinated by this because I've been out of the game for so long. Yes. And it's

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